Just something I wanted to share. I was born August 15th, 1974. My Uncle Jimmy wrote this letter October 21st, 1974, St. Paul de Vence, France. It reads, "My very dear Trevor, as you will learn in time, none of your uncles are notorious for their punctuality. Neither are any of your aunts. But your Uncle James, being the oldest, has had more time than the others to perfect the art of being late. It is only fair to say that he could never have arrived at such perfection without the aid and example of your grandmother. But every cloud has a silver lining. It is not too soon for you to begin to get used to this phrase, which you're going to hear from all kinds of people. And the silver lining in this case is that your Uncle James soon began to be philosophical. Actually, the entire family is philosophical. And if you intend to get along in this family, baby, you're going to be philosophical too." Anyway, this somewhat defensive preamble is meant as an apology for taking so long to answer you. But I'm sure that your mother and father have already conveyed to you that my lateness is not a disguise for indifference. It's much closer to a disguise, unconvincing, for excitement. I know you're here, but I can hardly believe it. And I can hardly wait to see you and your mother. To say nothing of your father. He's been late before, but never anything like this. You'll be very good for him. And for all of us, we needed you more, perhaps, than we guessed. And your father, I think, most of all. Well, new life prolongs life, so I thank you for that. After all, the affirmative side of our lack of punctuality involves that. Though we have often had to wait on life, we have never kept life waiting. In many ways, very often, because life has claims that keep you busy, we had to make death wait. With each new life, one learns this all over again. See you at Christmas. A birthday. Which we will one day make as real and as beautiful as yours. Love, your Uncle James.

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I don't want to confine you. All I really want to do is, baby, be friends with you.

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You should have been here before the fall. Now it's the price of everything and the value of nothing at all. I could be wrong, but I think those days are gone. The past ain't what it was, and the future won't be here long. Now we're all just the sons of the Dharma bums, waiting in the water

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1: Analysis of aesthetic expression through
0: thoughts.
1: Points.
0: Thoughts.
1: That in its experimental form resembles a composition or score.
0: Sound.
1: And exercise an analysis of aesthetic expression through its different modal systems of markers and points. That in its experimental form resembles a composition or score. Aesthetic expression through its different modal systems, exercise in calibrating life breath, an analysis of aesthetic criticism that in its experimental form resembles an analysis of aesthetic expression through its and points. That in a criticism and in an experimental form, analysis of aesthetic
0: editing on the fly.
2: Analysis of the analysis of the analysis of the analysis of the analysis of the analysis of the analysis of the analysis of the analysis of the analysis of the analysis of the analysis of the analysis of the analysis of the analysis of the analysis of the analysis of the analysis of the analysis of the analysis of the analysis of the analysis of the analysis of the analysis of the analysis of the analysis of the analysis of the analysis of the analysis of the analysis of the analysis of the analysis of the analysis of the analysis of the analysis of the analysis of the analysis of the analysis of the analysis of the analysis of the analysis of the analysis of the analysis of the analysis of the analysis of the analysis of the analysis of the analysis of the analysis of the analysis of the analysis of the analysis of the analysis of the analysis of the analysis of the analysis of the analysis of the analysis of the analysis of the analysis of the analysis of the analysis of the analysis of the analysis of the analysis of the analysis of the analysis of the analysis of the analysis of the analysis of the analysis of the analysis of the analysis of the analysis of the analysis of the analys

0: Live cut.
1: Fuck yes. Wow, this is what I needed to hear today. This thing is blowing my mind right now. These just amazing, amazing textures.
0: Sound.
1: These just amazing, amazing
0: sound.

0: to say micro-political decision is implied in every second when I...
1: Okay.

0: in every
1: thought.
0: Listen. They mark when I live.
1: In thought.
0: They mark for
2: On va remettre tout le monde.